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7: to be my... Hello there, everybody. This is DJ Big J UK here on Radio Faversham. And you can catch me with the Big J 90s show every Tuesday for a double bill starting at 11 o'clock in the morning, where we play the greatest songs from the 90s. Well, I tell you what, they're my favourites anyway, and hopefully they're all of yours. Where we feature the boy band Gem, because who doesn't love the boy bands from the 90s? The indie classic, with all those great songs from the Britpop era. The one-hit wonder, as there was a lot in the 90s, and, of course, the forgotten cover version. So don't forget, every Tuesday, 11 o'clock in the morning, on Radio Faversham, giving Faversham a voice and playing a great mix of music. 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All right.
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2: 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June 2026. Active Cycling Month is here and initiatives throughout Faversham to help you rediscover the joys of travelling by bike. Friday the 5th of June, Thomas Becket, a talk on the Becket Chapel in the parish church at St Mary of Charity Church from 7:30 p.m. Saturday the 6th of June, Thomas Becket, walk from St Mary Charity Church to Canterbury starting at 10 a.m. Sunday the 7th of June, at the Purifier Building, guided creek walk with Graham Sample and historical wander along the creek starting at 3 p.m. Tuesday the 9th of June, at the Purifier Building, there's a guided creek walk again with Graham Sample starting at 6 p.m. this time. Saturday the 13th of June, Newnham Village Fete, and that's at the George Inn. It's a fun day out with a range of activities and stalls and a dog show. £3 per dog entry, and you can contact Claire at Farley Hills on 07799 713412 to enter your prized pooch, and that runs from 1 till 4 p.m. Crundale Fair at Crundale House, CT47EH, and there's a bar and barbecue, a swimming pool, children's entertainment, craft stalls and much, much more. That's from 12 p.m. till 4 p.m. It's a £3 entry and children under 10 are free. Sunday the 14th of June, at Marketplace and Court Street, Faversham in the 40s. Commemorate this bygone era with wartime music and dancing, vintage stalls, military and vintage vehicles, plus traditional food and drink. And that's from 10 a.m. till 4 p.m. On Thursday the 18th of June, Echoes of the Ancestors, a reawakening memory and wellness through African arts in care. African workshops, music and dance with storytelling and songs will be happening, and this is at Cookstitch House Nursing and Residential Home in Faversham from 1:30 till 4:30 p.m. Sunday the 21st of June, at Marketplace and Court Street, it's an eco fair. You can join local businesses, charities and activist groups showcasing community power and celebrating local climate action from 9 a.m. till 2 p.m. At Mount Ephraim Gardens, summer solstice garden opening is on from 6 p.m. till 9:30 p.m. Sunday the 28th of June, at the Marketplace in Court Street, it is the Faversham Open Gardens and Garden Market, a unique opportunity to visit over 20 private and community gardens in and around Faversham. The Garden Market in Faversham will be selling a selection of plants, crafts and gardenalia from 10 a.m. till 4 p.m. Saturday the 27th of June, at McNaid, a beer and barbecue festival, you can join for a day of live music, barbecue food, craft beer and cider, barbecue demo stage, street food plus fun and games for all the family. Check out their website for further details and tickets. Monday the 29th of June, at the Gospel Mission Hall, it is the Faversham Creek Trust AGM, and that starts at 7 p.m. Well, that is it for this month's June edition of What's On Guide Futures. Thanks a lot and see you next month.
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3: It was just another day, a familiar drive through familiar country. But then, just around the corner, came the unexpected. He'd let his speed creep a little too high as he approached a bend, and he was no longer driving at the right speed for the road. 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
2: 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At the Marketplace and Court Street, Faversham in the 40s, and that's from 10am till 4pm. In Whitstable at 180 Cromwell Road, Craft Love Market, and that is open from 10am to 3pm. Now live music for a Sunday with the Real Faversham Gigs Guide. Chris Ray is at McNade and that's from 1 till 3pm. Owen, the only saxophone player, is at Baltic House and that's from 2pm. Acadum is at the Market Inn from 2:30pm. Rock Lobsters is at the Red Lion in Herne Hill starting at 3pm. And Indy 3 is at the Quay starting at 6pm. And finally, it's Active Travel in Faversham Week, helping the public get active. This week is Bike Week, which is the UK's largest awareness campaign for cycling, sharing the rewards that riding a bike can bring, and Great Big Green Week, celebrating community action to tackle climate change and protect nature. Look out for some local events across Faversham and the surrounding areas for any further information on these. And of course, you can check out the websites for all these events, thealex.org.uk/events, royalcinema.co.uk/Faversham/out now, ardenthatre.org.uk, and for further details of any of the information on the gigs running across, you can go to the Real Faversham Gigs Guide on the Facebook pages, and of course the Faversham Gigs Guide also on the Facebook pages. Well, that concludes this week's What's On in Faversham. Enjoy your week and I'll see you next week.
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6: 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Should Have Been But Wasn't is one of those radio-worthy songs which have endured with the public despite never having been chart hits. 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
3: 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Friday the 5th of June, Thomas Beckett, a talk on the Beckett Chapel in the parish church at St Mary of Charity Church from 7:30 p.m. Saturday the 6th of June, Thomas Beckett, walk from St Mary Charity Church to Canterbury starting at 10 a.m. Sunday the 7th of June at the Purifier Building, guided creek walk with Graham Sample and historical wander along the creek starting at 3 p.m. Tuesday the 9th of June at the Purifier Building, there's a guided creek walk again with Graham Sample starting at 6 p.m. this time. Saturday the 13th of June, Newnham Village Fete, and that's at the George Inn. It's a fun day out with a range of activities and stalls and a dog show. £3 per dog entry, and you can contact Claire of Farley Hills on 07799 713412 to enter your prized pooch, and that runs from 1 till 4 p.m. Crundale Fair at Crundale House, CT47EH, and there's a bar and barbecue, a swimming pool, children's entertainment, craft stalls and much, much more. That's from 12 p.m. till 4 p.m. It's a £3 entry and children under 10 are free. Sunday the 14th of June at Marketplace and Court Street, Faversham in the 40s. Commemorate this bygone era with wartime music and dancing, vintage stalls, military and vintage vehicles, plus traditional food and drink. And that's from 10 a.m. till 4 p.m. On Thursday the 18th of June, Echoes of the Ancestors, a reawakening memory and wellness through African arts in care. African workshops, music and dance with storytelling and songs will be happening, and this is at Cookstitch House Nursing and Residential Home in Faversham from 1:30 till 4:30 p.m. Sunday the 21st of June at Marketplace and Court Street, it's an eco fair. You can join local businesses, charities and activist groups showcasing community power and celebrating local climate action from 9 a.m. till 2 p.m. At Mount Ephraim Gardens, summer solstice garden 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and community gardens in and around Faversham. The Garden Market in Faversham will be selling a selection of plants, crafts and gardenalia from 10 a.m. till 4 p.m. Saturday the 27th of June, at McNabe, a beer and barbecue festival. You can join for a day of live music, barbecue food, craft beer and cider, barbecue demo stage, street food plus fun and games for all the family. 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Monday the 29th of June at the Gospel Mission Hall, it is the Faversham Creek Trust AGM and that starts at 7 p.m. Well, that is it for this month's June edition of What's On Guide Futures. Thanks a lot and see you next month.
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0: If you're into country music, why not join me, Mel Williams, each Sunday here on Radio Faversham from 9 p.m. till 10. 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
3: 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Now live music for a Sunday with the Real Faversham Gigs Guide. Chris Ray is at McNade, and that's from 1 till 3pm. Owen, the only saxophone player, is at Baltic House, and that's from 2pm. Acadum is at the Market Inn from 2:30pm. Rock Lobsters is at the Red Lion in Herne Hill, starting at 3pm. And Indie 3 is at the Quay, starting at 6pm. And finally, it's Active Travel in Faversham Week, helping the public get active. This week is Bike Week, which is the UK's largest awareness campaign for cycling, sharing the rewards that riding a bike can bring, and Great Big Green Week, celebrating community action to tackle climate change and protect nature. 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And for further details of any of the information on the gigs running across, you can go to the Real Faversham Gigs Guide on the Facebook pages. And of course, the Faversham Gigs Guide also on the Facebook pages. Well, that concludes this week's What's On in Faversham. 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

0: Davis, I want you to be my baby. Morning, we're on the air, 14th of June. It's Sunday morning. You all right today?
1: Decades Breakfast. Good morning.
0: Oh, you're having a bit of a lion today. It's Sunday after all. Coming up, your musical memories, your musical birthdays, your lyric game, your 1 second wonder. What day is it today? And

a summer. I don't want to get hurt on your decades breakfast. Morning from Margale. Let's get into your lyric game this morning. They're the first of our fun for a Sunday morning. These are lyrics I've got for you. I'm a hard guy, was never been hurt. It happened before. What's that song? Who is it by? Bit of funny lyrics, that one, isn't it? Didn't really make sense. I'm a hard guy, was never been hurt. It's happened before. What's that song today? Love to know if you can get that one right today. Got your 1 second wonder in the next hour as well. Double fun today on the show. It's you.

Avicii, Please Don't Make Me Cry. That's perfect for a Sunday morning, isn't it? On this day, 1931, the American soul singer and multi-instrumentalist Junior Walker was born.

Happy heavenly birthday today, Junior Walker. There he is with the All-Stars. I'm a Roadrunner. Nip, nip. On this day, 1980, Billy Joel started a six-week run at number one over on the US album chart. The album was called Glass Houses, and on it was this.

0: Tammy Wynette and Stand By Your Man on your Decades Breakfast, and Billy Joel, It's Still Rock and Roll to Me, from that number one album, Glass Houses. Let's do Year of Fortune.
1: 1959.
0: Wow, back to the 50s this morning. 1959, Big Bopper in a moment. First up, Buddy Holly.

0: Decades Breakfast. The decades you love.
1: Hello, baby. Yeah, this is the Big Bopper speaking.

0: What's that, honey? Big Bopper, Chantilly Lace on your Decades Breakfast and Buddy Holly. It doesn't matter anymore. A double shot of 1959 this morning. Coming up then, more of the songs you love to sing along to. We got some Dusty and MJ.
1: Decades Breakfast. The Bit in the Middle. 1970.
2: UK number two.

There you go, you've been the middle part one for your Sunday morning, 1971, number one, Rod Stewart, Maggie May, and a number two in 1970 for Free and All Right Now. You've been the middle part one, which means there must be a part two. Let me tell you, there is. It's in the next hour.

Springfield. I just don't know what to do with myself. That's what we say on a Sunday, isn't it? What do you fancy doing today? I don't know. What do you want to do? I don't know. What do you want to do? It's like that sketch from Jungle Book, isn't it? So what are we going to do? I don't know. What do you want to do? You know the one I'm talking about, don't you? I tell you what we are going to do. We're doing your lyric game this morning. I'm a hard guy. Was never been hurt. It's happened before. Can you work that one out today? Let's do that first before we think about doing anything else.

on your Decades Breakfast. Perfect for a Sunday, that one, isn't it? Michael Jackson before that and Off the Wall. On this day, 1945, Rod Argent was born. He was a member of the Zombies. He had solo songs as well. Do you remember? He did God Gave Rock and Roll to You. He said with the Zombies, he did this one. She's Not There.

The Zombies and She's Not There on your Decades Breakfast. As we say happy birthday today, Rod Argent, born on this day, 1945. On this day, 1984, a model of Boy George from Culture Club. It was unveiled at Madame Tussauds Waxworks in London. Wonder if it's still there. This is probably their biggest song ever.

0: Junior Campbell and Hallelujah Freedom on your Decades Breakfast, Culture Club and Karma Chameleon. So then, let's give you the answer to your lyric game today. What is this song? Any ideas, me dears? I'm a hard guy, was never been hurt, it happened before. Let's have a listen.
1: I'm a hard guy, never been hurt, it's happened before.
0: The answer, Bruce Chanel, Keep On.

and keep on your decade's breakfast. Well done if you got that right. That's your lyrical answer this morning. That's game number one. Game number two on the way in the next hour. It's called your 1 second wonder. I'm going to play you 1 second of a famous song. You see if you can work out what it is. And as it's a famous song, you should be able to work it out, right? See how you get on with that one. It's the brilliant, talented Lionel Richie. This is called You Are.

in the day, that had to be re-recorded because that version we played today of singing Coca-Cola, it was advertising. So they weren't allowed to do that. They had to come back, record it, and re-sing it as Cherry Cola. That's all right. It's just a word in a song, isn't it? Decades Breakfast. Good morning. Right, good morning, music lovers. It's your Decades Breakfast. This hour, your one-second wonder. What day is it today? And your thought on the day as well. And great music like this. Cliff Richard, gee whiz, it's you.

0: Right, let's do it. Sunday's One Second Wonder. It's a famous song, don't you know?
1: Give me the music.
0: Well, hopefully you do know, but I'm guessing you haven't got a Scooby.
1: Give me the music.
0: It's called the One Second Wonder. I can't play you anymore.
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classic Adam Faith, back to the 60s on your Decades Breakfast, and we are in love on this day, 1949. Jim Lee was born of Slade.

Van Morrison, Bright Side of the Road on your Decades Breakfast and Slade every day. On this day back in 1958, Nick Van Eed was born of the Cutting Crew.

0: Duran Duran, is there something I should know? Question of the day right there. And Cutting Crew, I Just Died in Your Arms, your decade's breakfast for a Sunday morning. 14th of June, but exactly what day is it today? What's going on? And what's your name? Is it your day?
1: Decade's breakfast.
2: What day is it today? What day is it today?
0: Sunday, 14th of June, Strawberry Shortcake Day today. In a world of desserts, there's one that reigns supreme with juicy strawberries and fluffy cake. It's a treat like no other. Strawberry Shortcake, the perfect indulgence. It's Children's Day. 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And it's Bath Day. 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Try some bubble bath or a bath bomb or some essential oils to up the experience. If your name is Boone, Canyon, Alicia, Elisa, Finley, or Kalani, today is your day.
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0: Wizard for you on your Decades Breakfast. See My Baby Jive. How you getting on with the 1 second wonder this morning? Let's play it for you one more time.
1: Give me the music.
0: There you go. There's your 1 second this morning. Easy or hard today?
2: If you

Lisa Stansfield and The Real Thing on your Decades Breakfast, stepping into the 90s right there. Frankie Valli and the Four Seasons before that. Bye Bye Baby, Baby Goodbye. On this day, 1971, Billy Myers was born. I wonder if you remember this song. This is Kiss the Rain.

0: Oh, we love that one here. Billy Myers and Kiss the Rain on your Decades Breakfast. So you won Second Wonder this morning. Did you get this one today?
1: Give me the music. Tripping
0: up. The answer today, Beautiful South and Everybody's Talking.
2: Everybody's talking at me.

Everybody's talking the beautiful south on your decades breakfast. There you go. That's your 1 second wonder answer. Well done if you got that right today. And the lyric game as well. You've been good today, haven't you?

So for your Sunday, we played some corkers on the show. Cliff Richard earlier on, Gee Whiz It's You, The Kinks and the Coca-Cola version. No one else is playing that, I tell you. Slade on the show, Van Morrison as well, and Billy Myers with Kiss the Rain. Happy birthday, Billy, today. And let's leave you with today's thought of the day, which is this. True productivity is about pacing yourself rather than rushing. Have a great Sunday.

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Welcome to 1968, the year that changed the world, the year of the assassinations of Martin Luther King and Robert Kennedy, and the year of giant social and political change across the globe, from the growth of anti-Vietnam War protests in the US to the summer of student riots right across Europe. It was the year labelled 1968. I'm Mark Stafford. It's the Spotlight year on Stafford's World. Spotlighting for the next 3 hours, 1968. A year for some good music as well, amongst all of the other activities. Moody Blues was showing us how to make albums in 1968. Singles from it as well. 1968, that single was Ride My Seesaw. And the Beatles from what we call the White Album. We christened it that, but it was called just the Beatles, wasn't it, in 1968. And we all thought, if only they'd chopped it down a bit, would have made a great single album, wouldn't it? We were introduced to this guy as well in 1968. We never knew he could sing, but he could certainly play guitar. He was Dave Edmunds, and his band was Love Sculpture.

0: one, but two of the one-hit wonder box that celebrates those people who had just one British top 40 hit. Aphrodite's Child and Rain and Tears and Love Sculpture, alias Dave Edmonds. He went on to bigger and better things when we learned he had a pretty good voice as well. Loved his rock and roll, didn't he? Love Sculpture and Sabre Dance. And talking about voices and a unique voice on the second track, Aphrodite's Child from Greece. First time we came across those guys, Vangelis Papathanasiou and Demis Roussos, was in 1968 with that song, Rain and Tears. After that, they went very, very heavy, very almost prog rock for a time before they split up and went their separate ways, and the rest is history. 1968, the year that brought us some classic cinema films during the year, such classics as Planet of the Apes, Oliver, and Chitty Chitty Bang Bang.
1: Here it comes. Chitty Chitty Bang Bang, the magical car. It floats, it flies, and it carries adventure wherever it goes. Yes?
2: Adventure. Music.
3: Sweet.
2: Marvelous characters.
1: Dick Van Dyke. Sally Ann Howes. Lionel Jeffries.
2: Big entertainment.
1: Chitty Chitty Bang Bang. This picture has been rated G, suggested for general audiences.
4: 1968.

A brand new career was starting for Sly and the Family Stone in 1968. Their debut hit single around the world was Dance to the Music. Now, if you were a fan of this band, you were probably a little bit aggrieved because things were happening on the front of the Hollies. The Hollies were about to split. In fact, Graham Nash was about to leave the band when this album came out in 1968. It really was the final turning point, and he was gone during the recording of the album. He participated in one or two of the tracks during the process, and then he was off to join David Crosby and Stephen Stills and form Crosby, Stills and Nash. But he did put his vocals into this. In the background, you'll hear him as the Hollies did the album Hollies Sing Dylan, an album that was panned by some of the critics. Some people liked it. I liked it. I have to admit, I like it. I don't know why. I know I shouldn't, but I love it. 1968, the Hollies doing their version of Bob Dylan's Blowin' in the Wind.

Do you want Castro to have the bomb now? Do you want any country that doesn't have the bomb to be able to get it? Of course you don't. Where does Richard Nixon stand on the UN treaty to stop the spread of nuclear weapons? He says he's in no hurry to pass it. Hubert Humphrey wants to stop the spread of nuclear weapons now, before it mushrooms. Hubert Humphrey supports the UN treaty now, as do the 80 countries who have already signed it. Let's stop the spread of the bomb now. Humphrey. There is no alternative.

Well, you certainly don't have to apologise for that one. Cream's classic Sunshine of Your Love, but you probably do have to apologise to Dylan fans for the album before. It was the Hollies Sing Dylan. It was a single in Holland, never released as a single in Britain. I quite like that take on Blowing in the Wind. Alan Clark on the vocals, he can do no wrong by me. Graham Nash had left the band, Terry Sylvester had replaced him, and for a time the Hollies were finding their feet again in 1968. Spotlight Year on staff as well, 1968, 3 hours of the music of that particular year. From all sides of the spectrum, including this, one of the big instrumentals of the year, and it's a big hit, big year for instrumentals. We had Love is Blue by Paul Mauriat. We also had The Good, the Bad and the Ugly, a big number one for Hugo Montenegro and his orchestra. And this guy as well, a song that was done by a French artist originally called Amy Colleen. The track was originally called Amy Colleen, not the artist. Raymond Lefevre's cover of it was turned into an instrumental, and it was soul coaxing.

0: We're spotlighting 1968 on Stafford's World. Hong Kong flu hits the Far East and the Olympic Games are dominated by the US athletes' Black Power protests. Music-wise, they were new to us. The Bonzo Dog Doodah Band, they were new to the charts. They weren't new to us totally because they'd been around since the year before, but never had any success until that top 40 hit for them in Britain. I'm the Urban Spaceman, written by Neil Innes of the band, and also Paul McCartney produced it under a pseudonym back in 1968. And before that, one of the big instrumentals of the year on Major Minor Records, it was Raymond Lefevre's Soul Coaxing, wasn't it, back in 1968. We're back with more from 1968 and a British band who outdid the Four Seasons in the vocal stakes, and that certainly takes some doing. You'll find out who next.
1: It's you, the music, and Stafford's World. Mark Stafford will be back in just a couple of minutes. After these...
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3: 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You dialed 999 and asked for the Coast Guard.
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9: The body of Dr. Martin Luther King was returned to his home in Atlanta today as authorities in Memphis expressed confidence that his slayer soon will be captured. President Johnson appealed nationally for calm, asking all citizens to deny violence its victory. Nevertheless, the murder sent a shockwave of violence rolling through the big cities of America, and the worst trouble was in Washington. Late today, the president declared a state of emergency, and regular army troops moved into the nation's capital to protect strategic locations from the violence spreading through the city. Steve Rowan reports.
10: A stiff breeze fanned the flames of more than half a dozen fires set by looters along 7th Street. And the wind quickly dispersed the tear gas used by police in their only attempts to stop the looting. Mayor Walter Washington moved this afternoon to prevent real violence, real bloodshed, by imposing a curfew on Washington from 5:30 p.m. to 6:30 a.m.

In 1968, we were about to discover how good that band would be in the future years. And the first guys, Peter Green's version of Fleetwood Mac and Need Your Love So Bad, and a British band who outdid the vocal talents of the Four Seasons with their cover of the Four Seasons' Begging. It became the radio play hit in Britain, at least, and some other parts of the world. The Time Box, or Time Box as they were called, and Begging. They were a good band. They had a good single out as well called Girl Don't Make Me Wait, but Begging is the one we really remember from them. Later on, we'll be looking at a particular month in 1968. That's to come. 1968 had some cracking tunes like this.

it's a cover you want, that is the guidebook version. That's how you should do a cover. Make it your own. Jimi Hendrix, the Jimi Hendrix Experience, and All Along the Watchtower cover from the brand new Bob Dylan album of the time, the John Wesley Harding album. We're spotlighting 1968 in Britain. Conservative politician Enoch Powell causes controversy with his outspoken comments on black immigration in a speech including the term rivers of blood. And in the late summer of 1968, Soviet tanks invade Czechoslovakia to quash the freedom and liberal reforms growing there during 1968. There was some good music around in 1968, some new bands, some new artists. Here's an artist who was with the New Christie Minstrels. He left that to do a cover of this, a song that he'd came across along the way, written by Mickey Newbury. He was Kenny Rogers, but this was psychedelic rock, Kenny Rogers style, in 1968. The first edition was the band, without Kenny Rogers getting a name check at that time, and just dropped in to see what condition my condition was in. Yeah!

0: The unthinkable had happened. In the early hours of the 21st of August, Czechoslovak radio announced the invasion by Warsaw Pact troops.
1: Moscow claimed that intervention had been at the request of Czechoslovak leaders to save socialism. The Czechoslovaks didn't see it that way. Radio Free Prague.
2: No one can doubt that this act of occupation is bound to have dire consequences for the entire communist movement in the world. We proclaim that our people and our communist party will never accept this occupation. We reject it, and we will do everything to restore conditions for normal life in our country.

Talking of covers, theirs was different as well. It was a cover of the hits the year before for the band The Left Bank. It was for Four Tops on Motown doing Walk Away Renee, almost a non-Motown song. It already got the Motown feel, so it's nice to do something different. And the first edition, some excellent stuff there from them as they went a little different from the music that was to come later. Produced by Mike Post, who produced some big film and TV themes in his time, and Glenn Campbell played on that along with the Wrecking Crew. And we have one more song before we finish off part one. Alan Price and the Alan Price Set to come with Don't Stop the Carnival. Memories to come on the Rock Flight.

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0: We're focusing in on the music and the memories of June 1968. I'm Mark Stafford, and this is Stafford's World, spotlighting June 1968. And amongst the troubles of 1968, we certainly had some particularly good music as well, including the ones that got away, as we check out the songs at the bottom end of the Cashbox 100 and the songs crawling up the charts but maybe not making it as big as they should. And this one certainly should have been bigger than it was. I think, in my humble opinion, it's one of the very best things that the Mamas and the Papas did during their career. Some social awareness comments in the lyrics, some great, great counter harmonies at 49, the Mamas and the Papas, and Safe in My Garden.
1: Safe.

We're staring closely at the music and the memories of June 1968 on Stafford's World. James Earl Ray, the man believed to have murdered Martin Luther King, is arrested at London's Heathrow Airport. And Frederick West, Britain's first heart transplant patient, dies in June 1968. We're focusing in on those songs in the American Hot 100, some of them not doing as well as they should have done. And at number 30, they were Kings of the Bubblegum, one of the big bubblegum bands in 1968, and the Lemon Pipers were the band. Green Tambourine was the big hit song for them, and from then onwards it was Downwards. That was one of three top 40 hits for them, though. Jelly Jungle of Orange Marmalade, they loved a bit of Echo, didn't they? But they were to reappear, actually. Part of that band reappeared in the 70s with the band Black Betty doing the old blues cover, the old blues rocker. Ram Jam's Black Betty from the 70s was out of the ashes of the Lemon Pipers. Took a long time, didn't it? And we're onwards and into the top 30, and at 29, just bubbling outside the 10 biggest songs of the time, the Cowsills and Indian Lake.

We're in June 1968. America is in shock as US presidential candidate Senator Robert Kennedy is shot at the Ambassador Hotel in Los Angeles. Kennedy dies from his injuries the next day. And in East Germany, the government limits the number of entry points to West Germany and reduces imports of West German goods as troubles arrive in the early summer of 1968. Checking out the songs bubbling outside the big sellers. At 29, it was the Cowsills, a family band who had quite a few hits in America but did nothing in Britain. Indian Lake at 29. And we're into the 10. Psychedelic. You want some psychedelic stuff? Does it come any better than this from Donovan?

0: 1968.
1: In 1968, Vietnam was Lyndon Johnson's war. It hounded him out of office. Early in that year, he had to choose between getting in or getting out. Get in and call up the reserves, consulted his generals. Get out and turn the war over to the Vietnamese, consulted his civilian advisors. He hesitated. In this interview, he said the trouble was the enemy didn't fight fair.
2: I agonized. I explored every possible way. I tried to get these people to talk reason. I tried to keep them from coming in, attacking our camps and killing our people. I tried to get them not to infiltrate, but they were determined to do one thing, and that's take over this little country. And if they take that on over, they're determined to take over others, in my judgment, just as Hitler was.

You talked about the Mamas and the Papas and their superb vocals. Those guys were pretty close as well, weren't they? The Association and Time for Living. Again, another band who are coming off the crest of a wave and heading downwards, struggling after that in 1968. Time for Living, The Association. That was at number nine. As we check out some of the best-selling songs with a little bit of a rock bias, it's a rock-pop mix of some of the best of June 1968. Donovan's Hurdy-Gurdy Man was at 10. The Association were at 9 with Time for Living. And this guy had an idea. He did it once and he never did it again success-wise. Mason Williams and Classical Gas at 8.

He was only 18 years old, but what a voice. Alex Chilton, the lead singer of the Box Tops, superb voice, superb band in their short-lived time in the 1960s. Box Tops and Choo Choo Train at number 7 and Mason Williams at 8 and Classical Gas from June 1968. As we look at the

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8: Millions of years ago, before the human race existed, an adventure began. An adventure that ultimately leads man to confront his own destiny in an odyssey of exploration. A shrieking monolith, deliberately buried by an alien intelligence, starts man on a mission 500 million miles into space. With 3 of its 5 crew asleep in hibernation, spacecraft Discovery 1 voyages towards Jupiter. Controlling the mission is a talking computer known as Hal.
9: Open the pod bay doors, Hal.
10: I'm sorry, Dave. I'm afraid I can't do that.
9: What are you talking about, Hal?
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8: And now, your journey is just beginning.

sounds the same. This is different. Welcome. This is Stafford's World with Mark Stafford.

song inspired by a flashing neon sign in New York City. Mutual of New York was the Moni, Tommy James and the Shondells, co-written by Bobby Bloom, the Montego Bay guy back then. Moni, Tommy James and the Shondells was at 4, superb spanking our gang. Talking of vocals, it's a great time for vocal, isn't it? Counter harmonies. Like to get to know you, Spanky McFarlane and her group Spanking Our Gang, and the Rolling Stones at 6, and a Jumping Jack Flash as we count them down the big songs in America as we're looking at June 1968. And this band had so many American hits and so few British ones. They were very talented. They were the Young Rascals. By 1968, they'd become the Rascals.

It's 1968. Alan Murray becomes the very first England footballer to be sent off in an international football match as he gets his marching orders against Yugoslavia. And the Midsummer Night's Dream Festival takes place near Hull in the UK. It features The Move, Marmalade, Family, Fairport Convention, Elmer Gantry's Velvet Opera and Smokey Tooth. All of that, and he probably paid 7 and 6 months back in 1968. Looking down America's big songs from June 1968. Beautiful Morning by The Rascals at 3, classic. Jimmy Webb wrote it, and there's only one way to do it. That was the Richard Harris way. MacArthur Park at 2. He was at 2 and topping the pile, a classic from Simon and Garfunkel.

I tell you what, that is a cracking pile of songs, a great collection of pop music 60s style. June 1968, America's biggest selling pop single and rock single, Mrs. Robinson from Simon and Garfunkel, from the film, of course. It's you and me checking out June 1968. I'm Mark Stafford, and this is Stafford's World, spotlighting June 1968. And from the singles in America, as always, we go to the albums in Britain. Albums were becoming the big thing. The change was occurring as we headed out towards the end of the 60s. A new band to us, who were in the early days of their career. In the end, the career was cut short. But in 1968, she was one of the faces of 1968 over all the magazine covers and all the pop newspapers. She was Judy Driscoll. They were Judy Driscoll and the Brian Auger Trinity.

so many bands coming off the end of their big songs in their career and struggling for success. The Byrds were amongst those. They'd gone from the massive hits to sort of struggling through. That was out on a single around that time in early 1968. Been done by Dusty Springfield the year before, but didn't do anything in America, so the Byrds thought they'd have a go at it. Never really did that well with it. They should have had a bigger hit than they did. But it was on the notorious Byrd Brothers album, The Byrds, doing Bob Dylan's Going Back. As we count down those big albums in Britain, the open album from Judy Driscoll and the Brian Auger Trinity was on there. That was a tune that was stolen by the radio ship, the Mebo 2, the home of Radio North Sea International. The station Radio North Sea used to use that as a news jingle opener in the early 1970s. The song was called A Kind of Lovin' from the album Open. Pentangle's debut album called Pentangle, simply called Pentangle, was at 9. Notorious Byrd Brothers there at 8. And this was a double album, but really you could have squashed it down to a single album. The tracks were so short. At number 7, it was a double album in a box. It was Donovan's Gift from a Flower to a Garden.

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0: 1968 A.D., a year in the life of man.
1: Give us the knowledge that we may continue to pray with understanding hearts, and show us what each one of us can do to set forward the coming of the day of universal peace. Amen.
2: That prayer was sent to Earth from Apollo as three American spacemen rode their steel chariot around the moon. Apollo, the ancient Greek god of sunlight, prophecy, music, and poetry, the past and the present, living together in the minds of man. 1968 was the year of Apollo, the presidential campaign, assassinations, the Pueblo crisis, war, and the talk of peace.

We're desperately trying to focus our memories on a year gone by from the 60s, June 1968. In Britain, 1,000 trains are cancelled as the NUR union begins a work to rule. And at Marlborough Street Court in London, Rolling Stone Brian Jones elects for a trial by jury in his drug case in June 1968. As we check out those big selling albums, we found that the double album from Donovan, Gift from a Flower to a Garden, if you opened up your double box, you'd have heard that on there. Were You Love Like Heaven? That was a single in America, but not in Britain. At six, it was Peter Green's Fleetwood Mac, and the album simply called Fleetwood Mac. The Hangman's Beautiful Daughter from the Incredible String Band, a very strange group of people and a very weird band. We're at five. Smash Hits from the Jimi Hendrix Experience was at four. And Ogden's Not Gone Flake. What was unusual about that? Hands up at the back there. The cover was round. Ogden's Not Gone Flake at three. Bob Dylan's John Wesley Harding was at two. And Scott Walker had gone solo and was doing pretty well with his solo career. Album-wise, he was selling very nicely. And covering some very good talent that was pretty much not respected enough in 1968, including the writings of the great Tim Hardin. He did Tim Hardin's Black Sheep Boy on the album, and he did it pretty well.

It's you and me in June 1968, holding hands and skipping back through time. I'm Mark Stafford. It's Stafford's World, focusing on June 1968. Britain mourns the death of comedian Tony Hancock, who commits suicide in a hotel in Sydney, Australia. And at the Royal Albert Hall in London, Keith Emerson's band The Nice burn an American flag while performing America, and the management bans them from performing there in the future months and years. Not sure if they ever lifted it, but the band was to split before that, I guess. It was the albums we were looking at. The biggest selling album in Britain came from Scott Walker. Scott 2 was the album, doing Tim Harding's Black Sheep Boy very well indeed. Checking out some of the new single releases and also some of the new album releases as well in June 1968. As I said, it was beginning to be about the albums. Let's do an album before we move on to a couple of single releases. A very interesting album. An album simply called Randy Newman. It was the first album to come to us from Randy Newman. He'd beginning to get a bit of a reputation as a songwriter. So he came out with his first album, which included some great songs. Things like I Think It's Gonna Rain Today and the song we're about to play you. And it bombed. It absolutely bombed to the point he nearly got kicked off his record label because of it. But there were great songs. So Long Dad, which was covered by Manfred Mann as well. And some great tunes on there, including this. Does It Come Any Better Than This, I think. Randy Newman makes his debut on album doing this. Love Story.

Short and very sweet, very short and very sweet, in fact. Beach Boys, new single release in June 1968. Friends, love that song. Again, struggled. So many good songs struggles. Must have been so many good songs around in 1968. And before that, Randy Newman and a song that is loved by so many people, but no one's ever had a hit with it. Harry Nilsson does a great job on his cover. Love Story, You and Me, Randy Newman from his debut album, which was released in June 1968. That was overlooked. This one was probably a good reason to be overlooked because it was different, but I love it. It's The Who, as you probably never heard before. It was a double A side. One side was Call Me Lightning. It just about made the top 40 in Britain, released in June 1968. If you flipped it over or played the other double A side, to give it its credit, if you played one of the A sides called Dogs, you'd have heard this.

0: antibiotics.
1: Love it. Love it. Really do love that. Dogs by The Who. Great stuff, even though it didn't chart that well in 1968. 1968, the month is June, and London's Hyde Park hosts the first free summer rock festival, starring Pink Floyd, Roy Harper, Jethro Tull and Tyrannosaurus Rex. Not bad, is it? Stampede of fans at a football match in Buenos Aires leaves 74 dead and 150 injured in June 1968. And we're moving on to the big selling singles in Britain, rock and pop wise, but mainly sort of with a rock pop edge, from June 1968. And at 10 it was The Small Faces.

These are the big sellers. These are the big selling singles in June 1968 in Britain. Small Faces and Lazy Sunday at 10, and Manfred Mann. Mike Darbo was on the vocals by now, having taken over that role from Paul Jones a couple of years before. My Name is Jack was at number

0: 1968.
1: Underground radio stations and secret newspapers have sprung up across Czechoslovakia, urging the nation to resist the Soviet invasion. As the Russians struggle to get their new government formed, Czech partisans have called for a nationwide strike if the occupation forces refuse to withdraw. From London, T.S. Monks reports on the latest news from the occupied country, filtering back to Britain through secret channels.
2: Martial law is reported to have been clamped down on Prague and other major cities, along with the imposition of a curfew, clamped down by the Russians amid the growing tension, amid the forthright calls of the Czechs for the release of their leader, Alexander Dubček. As a result of other incidents in Czechoslovakia today, a number of people have been killed and many have been injured.
3: Stafford's World will be back in a moment. 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
7: This is the sound of America's wildest and most talked about TV show. It's Roland Martin's new Laugh-In album. Win yourself a copy and a chance at KHJ's Laugh-In Jackpot starting Monday morning. Attention, the prize begins at $1,000 and goes up $1,000 a day until you solve the secret of the KHJ Laugh-In and win.
8: Here comes the judge. Here comes the judge.
0: 1968.
9: Only you can help yourself.

things were happening in terms of the herd. Things were changing. The style was changing as well, getting a bit more popper. And Peter Frampton didn't want to do that. He was about to go off and join Humble Pie with Steve Marriott. The Herd, though, at number 7 in June 1968, I Don't Want Our Loving to Die. Tremolo's at 8 with Lule Lule. And this was at 6 for the Marmalade.

So we've reached the top. Let's count down those 10 biggest selling rock singles from June 1968. Small Faces were at 10 with Lazy Sunday, and Manfred Mann at 9 with My Name Is Jack. Tremolos are at 8 with Lule Lule, and The Herd at 7 with I Don't Want Our Loving to Die. Loving Things from The Marmalade at 6, and The Love Affair's Rainbow Valley at 5. At 4, it's This Wheel's on Fire from Julie Driscoll and the Brian Auger Trinity, and Hurdy Gurdy Man from Donovan was at 3. At 2, it was Gary Puckett and his band The Union Gap. The song was Young Girl. And at the very top of the pile, Rolling Stones were there. Classic single Jumpin' Jack Flash.

That is how we record those great songs from June 1968. For posterity, those were the 10 biggest selling rock singles and pop singles in Britain. 10 of the very best from June 1968. Good ones as well. I hope you enjoyed it. Love that kind of music. Love that kind of era in musical history. Hope you do too. Mark@markstafford.co.uk. If you'd like to drop me a line, catch me on Facebook as well. Simply search for Mark Stafford or catch the website www.markstafford.co.uk is where you'll find me there. But if you thought that was it, we cannot find any more, I can't possibly find anything else left that's good from June 1968, just wait, we've got the follow-up to the big hit Jessamine by the Casuals, a song called Toy.

just love that. That's great little creative pop, isn't it? The band The Casuals, who were bigger in Italy than they were in Britain. They went off there at the end when the hits, they only really had the one hit, which was Jessamine, and then they had Toy, which sort of just about made the top 40 right at the bottom end. Casuals and Toy, one of the ones that got away. We got one more that got away from 1968. In fact, we've got a great song from 1968 to finish it all off. I hope you enjoyed things. It's been Mark Stafford. Mark at markstafford.co.uk is where you can reach me by email. This guy is multi-talented, very talented. In fact, he wrote a couple of hits for other people, so he did earn some royalties over the years, but never enough. Raymond Froggatt wrote the song The Red Balloon that the Dave Clark Five did in 1968. He also wrote Big Ship, which Cliff put into the charts in 1969. This is one of the best things he did, and one of the great songs that got away in 1968. Raymond Froggatt finishes the show today with this, Rollie.

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0: 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I'm Paul Rudd, and this is the Warm Global Dance Top 20 by Warm, the World Airplay Radio Monitor, brought to you by Syndicast. 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
8: Ladies and gentlemen, the show is about to begin.

70s banger, getting us underway on a Sunday afternoon, Lou Rawls and the Groovy People. And talking of Groovy People, thanks to Rob for the last hour, does a great show. He's slipped back into his silver and mauve shell suit and he's off down the A2. So see you next week, Rob. Thank you very much for a good hour.

It's a great track, 1966, called Dr. Love by a guy called Bobby Sheen. And the reason for playing that is, one, it's a very, very good record. And two, it came up on my newsfeed, a 45 RPM 7-inch single original pressing of that sold last week for £700 in the UK. How about that? So if you've got that in your record collection, if you've got that in your attic, under the stairs, dig it out, you'll be £700 to the good.

It's a guy called Garnet Mims and Stop and Check Yourself, which incidentally was produced by Lloyd Price. Lloyd Price being a big, big hit artist in his own right from America. Used to call him Mr. Personality.

That's a great Cecil Parker and a track called Really, Really Love You from the album Chirping, which was a decent album back in 1980. So welcome along. Welcome to Radio Faversham. Sunday afternoon, 2 till 4 o'clock. We do it all. We do soul. We do jazz. We do funky jazz. We do funky soul. We do the whole cocktail. And we also play some classics too.

0: possibly one of Diana Ross's greatest ever records, Ain't No Mountain High Enough. And there's only one way to play that record. You just play it as loud as you possibly can.
1: Funky Soul Sunday.

Australia. Absolutely brilliant. Played for about an hour and a half. Nice bit of lounge, jazzy, bluesy, funky stuff. And they're playing at the Bank, the new bar in Court Street, on May the 24th from 5 o'clock. So well worth getting down there to see them. They're very, very good. And then after that, when they finished, I went down to the brewery store and DJ Danfoss was there. He's the Friday night guy here on Radio Faversham. He's the house man, plays all the house music. He was down there. And I was the oldest person in there. And you know your age when you walk in, everybody's dancing and jumping around, and somebody says, "Would you like a seat?" Yes, and a few large gins too.

Brand new heavies, dream come true. The other thing about the brewery store last night, Dan was down there. He's got the he's got his massive sound system. Sounds absolutely brilliant. But boy, was it loud. I mean, how do you chat up girls in places like that? I don't know. Probably just use sign language these days.

It's a brilliant Lisa Stansfield and a track called Live Together. This is Charles E. Jones and a track called The New Grooves.

Tea Connection, Let Yourself Go. That blow the cobwebs off your hangover if you've got one. I haven't. I don't get hangovers anymore. And also, I can stay up quite late. Made it till 10 o'clock last night. So, during the week, came up on Netflix, films you might like to see, like it normally does along the bottom. And up come The Commitments. Probably watch that at least once a year. So, hear from The Commitments. Maybe.

0: Superb. Absolutely great film. And that's Andrew Strong, the lead singer of the Commitments Band and Try a Little Tenderness. And he's still touring. If you look on YouTube, you can see some stuff he's doing. Does some theatres up and down the country, one man show with his band. So still going good. Great sound, great voice. Right, this is the Funky Soul Sunday, home of JP at 3.
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1: Another great choice for JP at three. And that's Fever. No, he did ask for the Peggy Lee version, but I pulled rank because it's my show and I can do that. That's by a lady called Gwyneth Herbert, which is a really, really nice jazzy version. So hope you enjoyed that. 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

There's a few people done a version of that over the years. One of them, Rod Stewart. I'm not a big Rod Stewart fan, but his version of that isn't too bad at all. But if you want the best, stick with the originals. Isley Brothers, This Old Heart.

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That's the Temptations and a great track called The Joneses. And the 12-inch surgery mix. Don't know quite what the 12-inch surgery mix means. Perhaps it means you sit in the surgery and wait 3 hours before you see someone. I don't know. Right. Kenny Thomas, Fooling Around.

Right to the very end, checking out Double Clutch, the great sound from Marvin Gaye. Time for some Teddy Pendergrass.

the great Teddy Pendergrass and Set Me Free. And that's one of those records that you just have to play it loud as you can. Starts off very slow and then builds like mini opera. And you just need it loud. Just turn it up, both speakers, if you've got two.

That's the Jones Girls and This Feeling's Killing Me. Hope you're enjoying the mix of music today. I try to mix it up as much as we possibly can, giving it that soulful vibe on a Sunday afternoon. And if you want to listen to any other stuff on Radio Faversham, tune in through the week. Some great stuff on. Something for everyone almost every day of the week. For instance, Wednesdays, the midweek groove with the brilliant Lorena Moody. She really knows her stuff. Thursday night, DJ Woodison with some of the best house stuff that you'll ever hear. And again, Friday night, before that, Becky Jones on a Friday afternoon with the Sound of the Musicals. And then DJ Danfoss, Friday night. He was the guy who was down at the brewery store last night with his sound system. He's pretty amazing. He knows his stuff as well. And then there's Lauren Moonsey on Saturday afternoon playing similar music to what I do. She has different themes. Yesterday was some theme where it was alternative versions of songs. So I listened to that for the last hour or so. Really, really good. And then you got me on a Sunday with the nonsense that I do every week. So stay tuned and tune in when you can.

It's a track called Good Love by Rome Jeffries. And that's just about it. We're just about done. Just coming up to 4 o'clock. Thanks very much for listening. Lots of new listeners in today. Good to have you along. Hope you enjoyed the music. Hope you enjoyed what we do here at Radio Faversham on a Sunday afternoon. Leave you with Francis Nero and Some Footsteps Following Me. Thanks for listening. Thanks for your support. See you next week, 2 o'clock.

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Good afternoon, everyone. 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

at the Alexander Centre, Greg Chapman's Discovery of Witchcraft, which is relocated to the Arden Theatre, starts at 7:30pm and tickets are £15. The Budapest Cafe Orchestra, that's also relocated, and that's to the Faversham Assembly Rooms, that starts at 8pm. Tickets are £20. Both, fuck off.

at the Royal Cinema. Disclosure Day is showing, and that's a 7pm start and a 12A rating. At the Alexander Centre, Greg Chapman's Discovery of Witchcraft is relocated to the Arden Theatre, and that starts at 7:30pm. Tickets are £15. The Budapest Cafe Orchestra is also relocated, and that's to the Faversham Assembly Rooms, and that starts at 8pm, and tickets are £20. A booking fee applies for both of these. Now, live music for a Friday with the Real Faversham Gigs Guide. Broken Strings,

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I appreciate all the love. 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

0: giving Faversham a voice and playing a great mix of music. 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

those goosebumps every Goosebumps by HVME here on Radio Faversham. Before that, we kicked off with Alex Warren and Fever Dream. Hello, here we are. This is it, the 5 o'clock slot, and it's daylight still. Excellent. This is going to be weird, should I say, in the winter when it gets a bit darker. But there we go. How is everybody? I hope you're kind of, well, I don't know what you'll be up to today. We're a few hours ahead of previous weeks. Maybe you're preparing your Sunday roast. Maybe you're sitting down relaxing after an afternoon out because we've had amazing weather today. I don't know what you've been up to. Let me know. 07487404752. We're going to try something new with the new show, and I'll like that with you a little bit later. But we've got a request to start with. This is for Liv, who's tuned in. She wants a bit of Spice Girls and Stop. You can all dance around the room to this one. Liv, I expect you to be dancing, and I expect some video footage too. Enjoy.

Miley Cyrus, Wrecking Ball. And before that, we had a bit of Spice Girls and Stop There for Liver. I was having a little bit of a jig. I noticed a little video I got sent, her having a dinner, doing a bit of a jig with the arms. Brilliant. I love it. I love it. Although Little Sister Summer, not looking so impressed, but there you go. Anyway, here we are. So we've got a lot of music coming up for the next hour and a three quarters here on Sunday Tea Time. I think we'll go with Sunday Tea Time. It's Sunday Sound Waves. Welcome along. This is Rob. If you want to let me know what you've been up to, or if you want to request, please, please message 07487 404752. The new feature we're going to try is that we're going to look at seeing if we can leave voice messages via WhatsApp. So if you leave a voice message on the number I've just given, 07487 404752, and then we will play them out, but remember, only if they're suitable for air. We shall see how we go. Here we have a bit more music coming up, a bit of Mariah Carey, Someday, here on Radio Faversham.

Ed Sheeran's Sapphire here on Radio Faversham, and Mariah Carey Someday before that. So hello everybody. We've got a text in here from Lolly K, the Kings. They're all tuned in and listening. And Lolly says that she spent the afternoon doing the final lot of hardcore revision and watching the F1. I love that bit of multitasking. Brilliant. They made a request in, and it's for Chow Adios by Anne-Marie.

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Hi there from Creed here on Radio Faversham. And of course, before that, we had a bit of Anne-Marie and Ciao Adios, and that was for the King family. I hope you enjoyed that. So, waiting for one of those first voice messages to come in via WhatsApp, 07487 404752. I know a lot of people don't like their voices on the radio. I do. And it sounds very different. I'm aware of that. But give it a go, and we'll see how we go. We've got lots more music coming up. New feature as well coming up on the hour, just after 6 o'clock, where basically the first five tracks will be from a particular year. And the idea is that you can text in or WhatsApp in and let me know what year you think they are from. Here we have a shout out now for Abigail and Kayla listening in Portsmouth. This is Miles Smith. Nice to meet you. Oh.

belter of a tune there from Scamper Girls. Elvis Ain't Dead. We could all sing out loud of that one. It is a cracker, absolute cracker of a tune. On Radio Faversham this afternoon, hello, welcome along. So we are on the new show. It is almost 20 to 6. What are you up to? Are you having your dinner? Are you preparing your dinner? Are you, as I said at the beginning, you're relaxing after a nice day out? I don't know, it's up to you. Let me know, message in. We've got lots of requests coming in, so I'm working on those. New feature at 6 o'clock will be the first, few tracks. I think it's the first four I put up. Will be from a particular year. Can you work out what year that might be? You can again text in, message in 07487 404752, and let us know. Here we have a bit of Todd Terry. Don't forget, I'm still waiting for that first WhatsApp voice call. Come on, who's brave enough?

Right, Mac, Better Half of Me, and before that, Todd Terry, featuring Shannon, and It's Over Love. So, there we go, we are coming up to 6 o'clock, it's quarter to six. We're drying up with these requests. Come on, get those requests in, please. We need a few more. We've got some cracking tunes coming in, and obviously, you know, we want to give you a shout out, see what you're up to, so let me know. Mr. Goodbye by the Hoosiers here.

And before that, we had the Hoosiers here on Radio Faversham. Good afternoon, welcome along. So we've got a couple more tracks as we come up to 6 o'clock. A couple of requests here. Basically, Liam has returned from Barry Island. He's had a, how can we describe this, a boys' weekend away. And we've got a request here for him for Islands in the Stream. A classic there. And before that, we've got a song request for all of Kirsty's big girls. They know who they are. And I think you'll like this as well. Sing it from the top of your voices. Come on. We've also got our first voice message, which I'll be playing after 6 o'clock.

0: Dolly Parton, Kenny Rogers, Islands in the Stream, absolute classic there. Spinning this afternoon on Radio Faversham. Hope you enjoyed that, Liam. Hope your weekend was good. Hope your head's not too sore. Okay, a few ads coming up. I will see you very shortly.
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0: 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Monday the 29th of June, at the Gospel Mission Hall, it is the Faversham Creek Trust AGM and that starts at 7pm. Well, that is it for this month's June edition of What's On Guide Futures. 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
0: We are back and so here we go with the new feature. This is where you are thinking about the next four tracks. What year were they? We'll start off with this one. Don't forget 07487404752. If you think you know the answer, what year were these next four from?

Okay, so two of the four tracks to work out exactly what year they are from. Do you know? I'm saying no more. We got two more. Let's see if these two help. Okay, let's have a look. And no cheating looking it up, by the way.

Okay, so they're coming in slowly but surely. What year do you think these tracks have been? We've got the last one coming up. It might be the biggest clue yet. I don't know, but here we go. What do you think? Let me know. I'll let you know after this.

0: Okay, have we worked it out? We've had them coming in, thick and fast. I can hear you shouting at the radio, all of you. Well, I have to say that it was in the year 2000. I can hear you go, ah! And it was ready, drum roll. 2009! They were all from 2009. Well done if you got that right. Fantastic stuff. Now, moving on, we're going to try this this WhatsApp voice. Here we go. Eloise has messaged this in, though. Fingers crossed this is going to work.
1: Hey, it's Eloise. Please could you play Walking on Sunshine by Katrina and the Waves? It's my mum's favourite song and the perfect weather for it. Thanks.
0: Why not? It worked! Woohoo! Thanks, Eloise.

What a cracking tune that is. That really is superb. Before that, we had Katrina and the Waves, Walking on Sunshine, requests from Eloise for her mum. It's her favourite tune. Hope you enjoyed that. And I am delighted that that worked. And I'm not doubting you, Jonathan, if you're listening. But, you know, first time you use it. So we now know that if you want to leave a voicemail via WhatsApp, please do. And we will play it live out onto the air. So we got a couple more requests coming in. And then we're going into the top five of the chart this week to finish up to 7 o'clock. There's an interesting one. From many years ago, but it's in because of a certain film that's out about that particular artist. But we've got a song, Wendy and Ben are back from the Dominican Republic, and I thought they said pick a tune that kind of supports them back. So I, a bit random, a bit loose, but here we go. Back for Good. Take that. I'm sure they probably aren't back for good. They're probably going to go off on another holiday soon, but for now, they're back for good. Enjoy. And after that, we got a bit of George Ezra Shotgun for Holly, who's missing Nan today. And I know that will go out to quite a few people.

And by George Ezra there on a Sunday afternoon, early evening. We are coming up close to 7 o'clock. We got one final request. That's for Paul listening in. We'll play that. And then, of course, we'll go into the top five charts for this week. So here we have a bit of Scooter, the Logical song.

Scooter and the Logical Song here on Radio Faversham. That's for Paul this afternoon. Okay, so we go into the top five of the chart show this evening. And believe it or not, if you've been to see the film Michael, you'll understand why this one is where it is. Believe it or not, this was first charted on the 29th of January 1983. And it spent several weeks up there, almost 44 weeks, but it's now

Well, we're thinking about Billie Jean. Well, we can think about the tennis, can't we, really? And of course, today, Emma Raducanu sadly did not win, but she did come second, which is good. She's glad to see her back and playing really, really well. We've also got to give a shout out, really, to the Formula One. If you're a big Formula One fan, you'll know that the top three were all Brits today. So there we go. Well done to them. Okay, so on to number four. So Olivia Rodrigo, The Cure, is in. She's peaked at two, and that was from the 4th of June, 2026. But here she is now at four.

Olivia Rodrigo and The Cure. She really got a cracking voice, that girl. There she is at number four this week. So where are we going next? Well, a drop down from number two. Oh, number one, actually. Ariana Grande last week was at number one with Hate That I Made You Love Me. And she has dropped to number three. And been in since the 11th of June, so not long, but again, success as she carries on with her music career. So number three this week is Ariana Grande with a bit of Hate That I Made You Love Me. It's Radio Faversham. It's nearly 7 o'clock.

0: And you'll never believe what's at number two. Number two has basically been in the charts since the 26th of June 2025. And unbelievably, it has sat at number one for 13 weeks, not consecutively. It's been in the top 10 for 30 consecutively, not consecutively again for 34 weeks, and in the top 20 for across the year, 50 weeks. Can you think what it is? Well, of course, it's Sam Fender, Olivia Dean, Rein Me In. And before we play, I just want to rein in. Rosa has just been successfully completing a bronze DOV today. Well done, she's home now. Just chilling out, listening to the last few songs of today's show, so enjoy. Here we have number two, Rein Me In.
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In and Rain Me In here on Radio Faversham. That is number two this week, which of course just leaves me to announce number one, but also say that you've been listening to the new show, okay? My new show, and I forgot the name of it. How bad is that? Sunday Soundwaves. This has been Rob. 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Well, I'll see you next week. All I have to say left to play is the number one. Taylor Swift straight in this week at number one with I Knew It, I Knew You. And we'll see how long she goes for. Cracking tune from a cracking artist. I'm sure you'll enjoy it. See you next Sunday. Bye for now.

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3: Greetings, welcome to this week's edition of Reggae Through the Decades with me, Chris Dunn. As always, it's a musical journey. We start off in the 60s, move into the 70s and 80s, and end up in the 90s. So, first track today on today's show will be Lord Creator from 1962 with Don't Stay Out Late. Born Kendrick Patrick, he was a ska and rocksteady artist from San Fernando, Trinidad and Tobago. Best known for his song King and Queen, which was also known as Kingston Town, that was covered by UB40. Don't Stay Out Late was recorded with producer Vincent Randy Chin and released on Randy's Records. And the backing musicians are the Scatterlights. So here comes Lord Creator and Don't Stay Out Late.

now for some classic Mento from the early 60s, and I'm going back to 1962. We're going to hear I Need Your Love, which is also known as Come Back My Love, and it's taken from the Trojan Mento box set, sung by Basil and Yvonne. Well, Basil is Basil Gabaldon of the Virtues, and Yvonne Harrison is actually Glenn Adams' sister, Yvonne Adams, who did some duos with Roy Patton. The backing musicians are the Sir D's Group, and this was originally released in 1962 on D Records. So here is Come Back My Love from Basil and Yvonne.

Now we're going to hear from Robert Livingston Thompson, otherwise known to us here in the UK as Dandy or Dandy Livingston, or as the producer, Brother Dan. Now, this is his debut single that was recorded as Sugar and Dandy way back in 1964. What happened was he was attending an audition at Carnival Records. Now, Carnival Records were looking for duos, West Indian duos, to break into the scene. And Dandy had arranged an audition with Roy Smith. But Roy didn't turn up, so they decided to record Dandy singing twice. First, the main lead vocals and then the backing vocals. And then they bounced the two tracks together to form one song. Well, the songs were released as Sugar and Dandy, which were an imaginary duo. They chose the name Sugar and Dandy to capture the persona of Dandy's sweet voice and his impeccable dress. Now, three songs were recorded. What a Life, which was a hit, selling 25,000 copies way back in 1964, and the other two tracks were Time and Tide and One Man Went to Mow. So after that, they had to get somebody to come in to play the part of Sugar, and Roy Smith did eventually come aboard, as did Tito Simon for one song called Let's Scar. So let's have Sugar and Dandy, and the hit What a Life.

from 1965 got this track that was produced by Philip Justin Yap for his Top Deck record label, and the backing musicians are the Scatterlights. Now, the track in question is by an artist called Ferdy Nelson that I happen to know absolutely nothing about, I'm afraid, but it's a great ska track. Like I said, 1965, Ferdy Nelson, and here comes Ska Down Jamaica Way.

0: Next is Prince Buster, born Cecil Bustamante Campbell in Orange Street, Kingston, Jamaica, the King of Ska. He brought Ska to the UK in 1967 with his hit Al Capone. And an earlier hit for him in Jamaica in 1966 was this Rude Boy hit called Don't Throw Stones.
1: You say you're a rude boy. You also say you can't go to jail. 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

0: Don't Throw Stones by Prince Buster.
1: Coming up next, we've got a great track here from Justin Hines and the Dominoes from 1967 called No Good Rudy. Now, Justin Hines was born in Steer Town, St. Anne's Parish, Jamaica. He's a Jamaican ska and rocksteady vocalist. And he moved to Kingston, Jamaica, where he became influenced by the Rastafari faith. Now, his first audition was at Coxon Dodd Studios, where he was turned down. But he then crossed the road and went to Treasure Isle Recording Studios, and he signed up by Arthur Duke Reed. Now, the Dominoes, his backing band, consisted of Dennis Sinclair and Junior Dixon. And the Justin Hines and the Dominoes was one of the biggest acts in the Jamaican music scene during the 60s. And this song, No Good Rudy, was recorded at the Treasure Isle Studios with producer Arthur Duke Reed, where the backing musicians were the house band Tommy McCook and the Supersonics. So here they are, No Good Rudy, Justin Hines and the Dominoes.

Got a classic Rocksteady track next from Joe White. It's from 1967 and it's called Rudy's All Around. On the record, the backing musicians are none other than Lynn Tate and his All Stars. So here it comes, Joe White and Rudy's All Around.

from 1968, we have Desmond Dekker and It Mek, that was recorded at Beverly Studios with producer Leslie Kong. In 1961, Desmond auditioned for Cox on Dodd at Studio One and Arthur Duke Reed at Treasure Isle, though neither audition was successful. The unsigned vocalist auditioned for Leslie Kong's Beverly Records and was awarded a recording contract. He's a Jamaican ska, rocksteady and reggae singer, songwriter and musician, and together with his backing group The Aces, consisted of Wilson James and Easton Barrington Howard, had some of the earliest international reggae hits. Hits like Israelites, 007 Shantytown, this track It Mac, and of course You Can Get Me If You Really Want.

Dave with Rob P. Good afternoon, welcome along. Some cracking tunes today, I hope you're enjoying them. We've got plenty more where that came from this afternoon. But what have you been up to? I hope you've had a good week. It's been a busy

course, we've got the top five coming up towards the end of the show. Up about 4:45 this evening, so of course you can tune in and enjoy that. Have you been listening to the charts? Do you listen to all the music? I don't know, but you hear a lot of different styles of music during my show, so do enjoy. Back to back, back to back, that's what we want this afternoon. No matter really what you're doing, it's about listening to that music, chilling out, dancing, celebrating, whatever you might be doing.

0: are progressing. Will England be in the final? Who knows? Let's see what happens. Obviously, we're only at the group stages now, but you just never know what might happen. And fingers crossed, maybe it's just coming home.
1: So now we have coming up a classic reggae track from the legendary, iconic Jamaican singer, Mr. John Holt.
0: Born all great music coming along this afternoon. Hopefully you're enjoying
1: John
0: what you're hearing so far.
1: At the Jamaican theatres at the famous Joseph Fear John Opportunity Contest. His debut single came in 1963.

course, at Radio Faversham, we play a wide variety of music, varying from classical through to disco. Obviously, we've got party music. We've got the Sound Lab on a Saturday with Jim Garrett. We've got, obviously, my Sunday Soundwave. Here we are. Hello. Rob. We've got Midweek Groove with Lorena. Which of those do you tune into? There is so much choice here at Radio Faversham. More back-to-back music here on Radio Faversham. Welcome along. It is the Sunday Soundwave. This is Rob. Enjoy what you're listening to. So that leaves us with the top five. I'm just going to play these back-to-back in order. So from five down to one. Obviously, we've got some amazing tunes here. And again, some of them sticking around and have been for several weeks, even over 12 months now. So it's really, really great.

We're now entering the 70s reggae music, and we're going to start off with a British skinhead reggae group called Simmer It. Now, this track is an instrumental. It's called Skinflint, and it appeared on their debut album called Skinhead Moonstomp. Now, Simmer It were formed in the mid-60s, consisting of members of West Indian descent, playing ska and rock steady by several musicians that included the likes of Roy Ellis, Monty Naismith, Frank Pitter, and Michael Thomas. They started out being known as the Bees, and they supported Prince Buster on his 1967 UK tour. They then were managed and produced by Equals singer-songwriter Eddie Grant, and they became known as the Pyramids. But whilst under contract to President Records, they recorded with another producer, and they had to change their name to Simmer It, which is actually the approximate reversal of the word Pyramids. Now, Simmer It is widely marked as one of the first skinhead reggae bands here in the UK, being one of the first to target skinheads as its audience, and they had some big hits. Songs like Skinhead Girl, Skinhead Jamboree, and of course the classic Skinhead Moonstomp. But I'm playing you none of those, because here comes the instrumental Skinflint from Simmer It.

From 1973 now, we're going to have a Bob Marley and the Wailers track. It's called I Shot the Sheriff, and that was a big international hit for the artist Eric Clapton. Well, I Shot the Sheriff was written and originally recorded, like I said, in 1973 by Bob Marley and the Wailers, and it was Eric Clapton who heard it from a member of his band who played the album to him and convinced him to record it. Now, Bob Marley explained his intentions of the song as he wanted to say I Shot the Police, but the government in Jamaica would have made a fuss, so he changed the lyrics to I Shot the Sheriff instead. So here comes I Shot the Sheriff from Bob Marley and the Wailers.

Coming up next from 1974, we have a roots reggae classic. It's called Curly Locks and it's from Junior Biles. Born in Kingston, Jamaica, Kenneth Biles is a Jamaican reggae singer and he grew up in the city's Jonestown ghetto area. He formed a vocal trio in 1967 called the Versatiles and they had a short-lived career of about 3 years. During this time, Junior was still a firefighter, but when Lee Scratch Perry was looking for a replacement for Bob Marley and the Wailers, he sought the singer-songwriter to work with him, and over the next 5 years the partnership would result in some of Lee Perry's most highly regarded work. And in 1972, Junior Biles had his biggest hit to date with a cover version of the Peggy Lee song Fever, which Lee Scratch Perry produced. In 1972 saw the debut album of Junior Biles release called Beat Down Babylon, and Junior Biles was a major force in Jamaican music as well as establishing himself with audiences overseas and particularly in the United Kingdom. In the mid-70s he left Lee Perry and went on to record with Channel 1 producer Joseph Hu Kim, but his health began to decline and he suffered from depression, and he was deeply affected by the death of House Selassie. Unable to reconcile with this, his belief in Selassie's divinity, he attempted suicide, but by 1976 he had vanished from the music scene. So here comes Junior Biles with the song Curly Locks.

Coming up next from 1977 is Mr. Gregory Anthony Isaacs, one of the most iconic singers out of Jamaica, just like Bob Marley, Dennis Brown. Known for his distinct, exquisite voice, this prolific recording artist also was known by his nicknames, the Cool Ruler, the Lonely Lover, or His Excellency, which are really all deserved titles to this vocalist. The song we're going to hear from 1977, which was produced by Lee Perry, is called Mr. Cop. And I think the basis of the song is from an altercation that Gregory had with a police officer where he suffered a broken tooth, which led to him being known as Jar Toot for a short period as another nickname. So let's hear Gregory Isaacs and Mr. Cop.

Going to play a track now from Prince Far Eye, born Michael Williams. Now, this was released in 1978, taken off his LP Long Life. It is called Daughters of Zion.

Now time for a Fred Locks track, and we're going to play you this track called Love and Only Love from 1979. Born Stafford Elliott, Kingston, Jamaica, he's a roots reggae singer best known for his mid-70s single Black Star Liner and the album of the same name. Well, he grew up in the Franklintown area and he began his career in the 1960s as part of a vocal harmony group called The Flames. He then joined The Lyrics and recorded with Cox on Dodd, and he later moved on to Vincent Chin's Randy's setup, and he's also worked with Lee Scratch Perry. He became disillusioned by the financial side of the Jamaican music industry, and he immersed himself in the Rastafarian faith, living on a beach at Harbour View. This is where Fred grew his locks to great length, giving to the nickname Fred Locks. And during this time living on the beach, he continued to write songs, and one of the songs he wrote was Black Star Liner, which referred to Marcus Garvey's shipping line Black Star Line that was intended to transport black Americans to Africa as part of the Back to Africa movement. But it was Hugh Booth who persuaded Fred to record the song, and it was released in 1975, propelling Fred Locks to cult status. In the late 70s, he was a member of the vocal group The Creation Steppers alongside Eric Griffiths and Willie Stepper. And in the 80s, the trio travelled to the UK for a small tour and began a long association with the London-based sound system operator and producer Lloyd Coxon of Sir Outer International, who released a number of the singles for the group. So here comes the track from Fred Locks called Love and Only Love.

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6: We're into the 80s now, and starting us off will be the Wailing Souls with Sugar Plum Plum. They're a Jamaican reggae vocal group whose origins date back to the 60s, and the group has undergone several lineup changes over the years, with Winston Pipe Matthews and Lloyd Bread McDonald the only constant members. Both these vocalists attended Joe Higgs' workshop in Trenchtown in the 60s, where the youths were taught how to play instruments, sing, and have stage presence. Wailing Souls have been nominated 3 times for a Grammy for their albums, so here comes the Wailing Souls with Sugar Plum Plum, UK Reggae Chart number 1.

From 1982, we now have Dennis Brown and a classic 80s tune from the period called Halfway Up, Halfway Down. It's found on the album Love Has Found Its Way that was produced by Joe Gibbs, Dennis Brown and Willie Lindo. And this album blends lover's rock with a more pop sound, appealing to a wider audience. So here comes Halfway Up, Halfway Down. This is Dennis Brown.

Now we're going to have a cover version from 1983. It's from Alton Ellis and the track is called Too Late to Turn Back Now. Now this version of the song reached number 7 on the UK reggae charts and it was recorded at Randy Studios with producer Clive Chin. The original song was from 1972. It was written by Eddie Cornelius and released by the Cornelius Brothers and Sister Rose. It made number 1 on the Billboard charts and it was a million selling single. So here comes Alton Ellis's version of Too Late to Turn Back Now.

Yes, so now we have coming up is Frankie Paul and Paths of Tu Sheng Peng. Born in Kingston in 1965, sadly, Frankie was born blind. He has been dubbed the Jamaican Stevie Wonder, and he was a dancehall lovers rock reggae singer. He found fame in the early 80s and recorded prolifically throughout the decade. He has worked with every producer and every studio on the Isle of Jamaica. So, from 1984, we're going to have this classic song from Frankie Paul. Here it is, Pass the Tu Sheng Peng.

And it's time now for a track from Mr. Boris Gardner. Now, Boris is a singer, a bass player, and he's appeared on many songs playing his bass guitar. Songs like Susan Cadogan's Hurt So Good and also Junior Mervyn's Police and Thieves. He was also a member of the Sound Dimension, who recorded that famous rhythm, the Real Rock Rhythm. So we're going to play you this number one for Mr. Boris Gardner with a song which was called I Wanna Wake Up With You. Of course, in the 70s, he had a big hit with Elizabethan reggae, but this topped the charts. Here is Mr. Boris Gardner and I Wanna Wake Up With You.

coming up next from 1987 is Judy Boucher and her big hit called Can't Be With You Tonight. Judy was born in St. Vincent in the Caribbean. She's a reggae R&B singer, and her debut release was in 1985 with a song called Dreaming of a Little Island. She started out in her brother's band called Jack and the Beanstalks, and then she went on to be a solo singer. Her debut single, like I said, was called Dreaming of a Little Island. That went to number one in the Jamaican reggae charts, and the Jamaican Tourist Board decided to use it as a theme tune. But of course, her big hit came with Can't Be With You Tonight. That was a worldwide hit in 1987. On the UK singles charts, number two, but of course in the UK reggae charts, it made number one. So here comes Judy Boucher and Can't Be With You Tonight.

Ending our look at the 80s reggae this week will be a duo from Sanchez and Flaugon called Me Love Miguel Bad. Sanchez was born in Kingston and grew up in the Stony Hill and Waterford areas. He sang it at an early age in a church choir in St. Catherine, and after working with several Kingston sound systems, first as a selector, he got his break into recording. Flaugon got his nickname for his love of sweet dumplings, and after being tutored by dancehall DJ Charlie Chaplin, he gained experience DJing on various Kingston sound systems. He started his own, the Sweet Love Sound System, which featured Buju Banton early in his career. And he often performed with his brother, otherwise known as Red Dragon. So we're going to play you this duo, Sanchez and Flaugon, with Me Love Miguel Bad from 1980.

So we're now going to go into the 90s and play your 90s tracks for the remainder of the show. And from 1990, we've got a reggae chart number one for Shabba Ranks featuring Cocoa T and Rebel Princess. It's a cover version of the Beats International song called Just Be Good to Me.

And another number one in the UK reggae charts, this time from 1993. It's a great track here from Beresford Hammond and Josie Wales. It actually uses a very old famous rhythm from the round 67 called the My Conversation Rhythm that was a big hit for the Unique. So here comes Bears Hammond and Josie Wales with a song called Hey Girl.

1993, and we have Chaka Demus and Pliers with their UK chart number one song, Tease Me. Produced by the legendary duo Sly Dunbar and Robbie Shakespeare at Taxi Records, this song stayed at number one for 2 weeks.

And now from 1995, here comes Mikey Spiffe with one of his number one songs for that year. This song's called When You're Lonely, recorded with dancehall producer Bobby Digital Dixon, spending 6 weeks at number one on the UK reggae charts for Mikey Spiffe with When You're Lonely.

It's from 1997. We have a collaboration. This song only made number four on the UK reggae charts. It's called Build a Better World, and it's from Luciana and Sizzla. So here it comes right now.

And we've just got time to play your last track of the show this week. So before I go, may I thank you for listening. Do hope you enjoyed the show. And I look forward to your company again, same time, same place next week. So ending this week's show will be from 1999. Reggae chart number one from Tony Curtis with a track called My God Is Real. This was recorded at British studio Stingray and produced by Colton McLeod and his brother Raymond McLeod, who've built a reputation for producing unique yard-style reggae outside of Jamaica. So here comes Tony Curtis and My God Is Real.

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2: Here's Alex, pedalling off to work. And here's Nikki, driving off for a morning coffee. You know the drill, Nikki. Allow at least 1.5 metres when overtaking cyclists, or more if driving over 30 miles per hour. And for horse riders, like Joe on Daisy here, slow down to under 10 miles per hour and allow at least 2 metres. 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

0: Derry Ryan there. And of course, you're down on your uppers before that, Elisha McIntyre, and two more bottles of wine. I got so carried away singing along to the song, I forgot to say hello to you. Hello and welcome to the Country Music Zone here on your favourite radio station. Yes, it's me, Mel Williams. Hope you're going to keep me company for the next 50 minutes at least now, because we're 10 minutes into the show already. Yes, this is the Country Music Zone.
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0: Here comes Anna Christian Dordell, and she wants us to shape up.

Dexter Leary and Where's the Party? Well, the party's right here on the Country Music Zone, right here on your favourite radio station. Yes, it's me, Mel Williams, bringing you an hour of some great country music, a mix of Irish and country and western and much, much more as well. We've got Sean O'Fennell on the way, and this is a sad story, really. Billy can't read.

Liam Kelly, and the one that got away with my heart. I was singing along to that one, was you? Yes, this is the Country Hour here on your favourite radio station. Yes, the Country Music Zone, as we call it. Here comes Eamon Jackson, and the girl I love now lives in Birmingham. Did you know that?

0: Don't you just love that one? The Outlaws, Hanging Out and Hanging On. I was singing to the top of my voice. Yes, this is the Country Music Zone here on your favourite radio station. I'm Mel Williams, and we've got some more great music that I lined up for you. I've been away trying to find songs that we haven't played for a little while here on the show. Coming up next, You've Got to Get Up in the Morning, apparently, by Delcon Neary. That's playing next here on the Country Music Zone.
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0: Here comes Mike Denver. And we certainly had a party, haven't we, today? Hope you've been singing along to the songs. Let's see how many more we can squeeze in before. I've got to go in about 10 minutes.

Well, that's about it for me for this time here on the Country Music Zone. Don't forget to join me same time, same place, same channel for another Country Music Zone coming to you very, very soon. This is David James and he woke up in love with you. Thanks for your company. See you next time. Bye for now. Bye-bye.

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5: The Steve Bishop Show is ready to depart. Stand clear of the...

can blame listener Richard Mortara for this. Richard lives at 133 Acacia Avenue, London, www. If you want to go and smash his windows. Yeah, thank you, Richard.

quite enough of that, I think. Michael Benteen presented The Golden Silence, which that was the theme. BBC TV ran in 1969 and 1970. You don't remember that at all, do you? Nope, neither do I.

So who's had enough of the World Cup then, eh? See, too much football is just not enough. There's a good way of polarising the audience. Let me try and bring everyone back together. How about this for a birthday far lineup? We've got Boy George, Harry Nilsson, Noddy Holder, Barry Manilow, Paul McCartney, Brian Wilson and Lionel Richie. Not bad, eh? An American top 10 hit of the mid-60s that was a turntable hit on the Pirates here is the Steve Bishop oldie. Heart's last top 20 hit to date is the 90s choice and stalled at two. It's back to 1967 and 1981.

I wish you hadn't hit those high notes then. Yeah, baby, ain't you a baby anymore? God damn it! So says Paul Da Vinci. George Harrison, Paper Dolls, and Andy Gibb in there somewhere as well. Whew. That was exciting, wasn't it? One out now. What do we do now? Oh, yeah, stalled it two times.

0: She was everyone's favourite pin-up back in the days, wasn't she? That's the song that kicked it all off for Kim Wilde back in 1981. Very close to that number one position. Kids in America was at number two, March 1981. Held off by Shakin' Stevens and This Old House. Can you believe that? Well, you've got to. December 1967, before that, Dave Clark Five. They were at two with Everybody Knows. And it was Long John Baldry with that Laugh a Minute, Let the Heartaches Begin. At number one then. Makes up your stored at two for this week. Steve Bishop here with the Old Record Club. Welcome along. We're getting ready for another very, very hefty birthday file. Going to make a start on that after we've had this classic from Queen. The follow-up to Killer Queen and Now I'm Here from the Sheer Heart Attack album.
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of 60s group The Zombies, and when they broke up in 1967, he formed rock band Argent and helped them get Hold Your Head Up to number 5 for 2 weeks, March into April in 1972.

Junior Walker, sounding fab. He was born Autry DeWalt Mixer Jr. in Arkansas, 14th of June 1931. Died in 1995. A saxophonist and vocalist who could turn his hand to most instruments. He recorded for Motown in the 60s with his backing group, the All Stars, and was a session musician with Foreigner in the 80s. That was What Does It Take to Win Your Heart, a number 13 in the UK for 3 weeks in November 1969. 15th of June, remembering Harry Nilsson. Born in Brooklyn, New York, 1941, and he died in 1994. A tenor with a 3.5-octave range, and a rare artist in that he achieved significant commercial success without ever performing large public concerts or touring. He collected Grammy Awards for his vocal performances on Everybody's Talking and Without You. And the opening track on his 1971 Nilsson Schmilsson LP is Gotta Get Up.

Isn't it good to hear that again? Happy birthday, Russell Hitchcock, born in Melbourne, 15th of June, 1949. Lead singer with Australian-British soft rock duo Air Supply, best known in the UK for their autumn 1980 hit, All Out of Love. They had many more hits in Australia, New Zealand, America and Canada, like that gem that was completely overlooked here, Lost in Love, number 3 in America, New Zealand, number 4 in Canada, number 10 in France, number 13 in Australia. Here, nothing. Why is that? Neville John Holder, he was born in Walsall on the 15th of June, 1946. So, happy 80th birthday. Sir Noddy of Holder, lead vocalist, guitarist and songwriter with Slade. 21 top 20 hits during their productive years. And he's been an actor and radio presenter as well. He co-wrote most of Slade's material with bandmate Jim Lee, also celebrating a birthday this week. 'Cause I Love You, number one for 4 weeks, November into December 1971.

Daniel Arthur of Darwen in Lancashire, born there 15th of June 1958, vocalist with 80s synth-pop duo Blancmange. They had seven top 40 hits during their all-too-brief four-year chart run, splitting up in 1986. They were formed in 2011, releasing new music until keyboardist Stephen Luscombe's passing last year. That was Don't Tell Me, got to number eight for 2 weeks in May 1984. Going back a bit here, Ruby Nash, born Ruby Nash Garnett in Akron, Ohio, 15th of June 1934, lead singer with five-piece rhythm and blues group Ruby and the Romantics, changing their original name from the Supreme for obvious reasons. They had three US top 30 hits in the early to mid 60s. At 92 years of age, she is the only surviving original member. So very happy birthday to her. Our Day Will Come, number 38 here in April 1963.

That's a boom chicka boom chick record, isn't it? Told you. Ian Matthews, he was born 16th of June 1946 as Ian Matthew MacDonald in Barton-upon-Humber in Lincolnshire. It's another 80th birthday. The singer with folk group Fairport Convention in the 60s before forming his own band, Matthews Southern Comfort, who topped the UK charts in November 1970 with a cover of Joni Mitchell's Woodstock. He then went on to form Plainsong with ex-Fairporter Richard Thompson.

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I'll give you Sing a Happy Song. Get right up my nose, you do, pal. Right up. Eddie Levert there. He was born in Bessemer, Alabama, 16th of June, 1942. Lead vocalist of the R&B soul vocal group, the OJs. They formed in 1958, but reached their greatest level of success, signing to Philadelphia Records in the early 70s under the Gamble and Huff songwriting and production team. Love Train was one of their biggies. Sing a Happy Song, not quite so. Number 39 for 2 weeks, October 1979. Not much to sing a happy song about, really, was it? Barry Manilow, he was born Barry Pincus in Brooklyn, New York, 17th of June, 1943. Happy 83rd birthday to him. Singer, songwriter, arranger, pianist and producer who sold more than 85 million records in his 50-plus year career. He's currently touring in the UK on another world tour. All respect to him. His cover of Let's Hang On got to number 12 for 2 weeks, October into November 1981.

remembering Paul Young, the one who was born in Manchester on the 17th of June 1947, died in 2000. He fronted 70s rock band Sad Cafe and later enjoyed even greater success in the charts, sharing lead vocal duties with Paul Carrack in Mike and Mechanics. That was Sad Cafe's second hit in the UK, Strange Little Girl, following on from Everyday Hurts, got to number 32 here, January into February 1980. Eric Stewart produced that. 18th of June, Alison Moyet, born Genevieve Moyet, Billericay in Essex, 1961, came to prominence as one half of early 80s synth-pop duo Yazoo, but has since been a solo artist. She has a bluesy contralto voice. Two of her albums have topped the UK charts, and she's registered 16 singles entries as well, helping to sales of 25 million. She co-wrote Ordinary Girl for her Rain Dancing LP. The album made number two. The single, a disappointing number 43 in June 1987.

A top 10 hit of his that isn't on any of his greatest hits compilations. Strange one, that, isn't it? Paul McCartney, MBE, born in Liverpool, of course, 18th of June 1942, the most successful rock and pop composer of all time. He's got 60 gold discs, sales of over 100 million albums, and another 100 million singles. Plus, there's all his Beatles work as well. Over 200 artists have covered his Yesterday, and his Mull of Kintyre is one of the biggest selling UK 45s. It's a 21 time Grammy Award winner and knighted for his services to music in 1977. That came from his Red Rose Speedway LP, Mary Had a Little Lamb, number 9 for 2 weeks, June into July in 1972. Right, I see you're Paul McCartney, and I raise you Brian Wilson, born in Inglewood, California, 20th of June 1942. We just lost him only last year. Multitasking leader, musician and Beach Boys founder, widely acknowledged as one of the most innovative and influential creative forces in popular music by critics and artists alike for his unorthodox approach to composition and arrangements, and his mastery of recording techniques as well. His singing, writing and production made the Beach Boys, really. 19 UK hits in the 60s alone. This is the B-side to the Beach Boys' 1966 single, Sloop John B. You're So Good to Me.

Man alive, that takes me back. Christchurch Discos in Erith on a Saturday night. Marky Mark at the controls. Oh, dear, oh, dear. Lionel Richie, it's his birthday, 20th of June, 1949, born Tuskegee, Alabama. He joined the Commodores in 1968 as a singer and saxophonist, signing to Atlantic Records before moving to Motown, initially as support for the Jackson 5. Their funky sound evolved into more romantic ballads, and sales just soared. He went solo in 1982 and has sold a total of over 125 million records, awarded a Grammy for his 1985 album of the year Can't Slow Down, and from it that fantastic track, That's the Only One. Chris Frankfort, born Lamentin Akayu in Martinique, 20th of June 1954, lead vocalist, guitarist, and one third of sibling late 70s group the Gibson Brothers. Their mix of disco, Latin percussion, soulful vocals, and very catchy tunes earned them 4 gold records worldwide. Chris and surviving brother Alex still tour and record today, just missing the top 40 when originally released in 1979. Cuba fared better the following year, getting to number 12 in March 1980.

wasn't Marky Mark, it was Martini Mark on the Harbour Lights Disco at Christchurch in Erin. How could I forget, eh? Hey, come on, cut me some slack, it was over 40 years ago. Right, so other artists who have birthdays this week, there's Demis Roussos, Al the Snake Wilson, Chris Motorbiking Spedding, Steve Walsh of Kansas, Anne Wilson of Hearts, I will be playing some Hearts a little bit later on, just not in this feature, Mickey Most, Lamont Dozier, and Anne Murray, who was born at Mona Murray in Nova Scotia, 20th of June, 1945, a multi-Grammy award-winning country and pop singer. She was the first Canadian female solo singer to reach number one on the US charts, and her signature song Snowbird earned her a gold record, helping her to worldwide sales of over 55 million. I Just Fall in Love Again. I only got to number 58 here, April 1979. A number one in Canada, a number 12 in America. And the Steve Bishop oldie is on its way right after.

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1: Hello, I'm Paul James. I'm here on Radio Faversham for 2 hours every Tuesday evening from 7, checking out some of the dance and disco music from our 4 featured years. We'll experience firsthand how the music has evolved over the decades and discover a bit more about the music and the people who made it. So I'll catch you on Tuesday evening from 7.

I have to admit, my radio chum Raymond played that a couple of weeks back, and I thought, that's so good, I've got to play it as well. Syndicate of Sound, a garage rock band formed in San Jose, California, 1964. Don Baskin was lead singer and guitarist with the five-piece lineup. They won a Battle of the Bands contest in their area the following year and released a couple of singles, one of which, Little Girl, written by Baskin and bandmate Bob Gonzalez, became a regional hit. Bell Records then picked up on it for national distribution, and it made number 8 on the Billboard Hot 100 in June 1966. It's also a big hit in New Zealand. They had a minor follow-up American hit, but couldn't capitalise on their one success and disbanded in 1970. Thank you, Mr. C. Steve Bishop Oldie this week came from Syndicate of Sound, and that was Little Girl.

back out on the road again soon. They've got a gig coming up in Hyde Park next month. And then later in the year, you can see them in Glasgow, Belfast, Birmingham, Liverpool, Leeds. And they're also playing over in the Netherlands as well. Czech Republic, Norway and Belgium. Busy journeys. 1986 for Notorious.

That's the kind of heart I like to hear on the radio. That song was written by legendary producer and songwriter Robert Mutt Lang, who also wrote Heart's earlier hit, All I Want to Do Is Make Love to You. He's probably best known as being Mr. Shania Twain for a while. Nancy takes lead vocal for a change on Will You Be There in the Morning. It was the first single from the band's 11th studio album, Desire Walks On. That's a bit of a pretentious name, isn't it? The single was a number 19 here in November 1993, number 8 in Canada, and top 40 in New Zealand and Australia, just outside the top 40 in their homeland in America. Pretty good track, I thought, and worthy of this week's Nice in the 90s. That was Heart and Will You Be There in the Morning.

They didn't do just instrumentals. Great track there. Shadows from 1965. Don't Make My Baby Blue. Another show done and in the can. You can contact me by email. It's oldrecordclub@hotmail.co.uk, and you'll also find me on Facebook as well. Just look up Steve Bishop, Old Record Club. Thanks very much for listening in this week. Going to finish with the Rubettes from 77 and Baby I Know. See you same time, same place next week. Until then.

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2: 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At the Royal Cinema, Disclosure Day is showing at 7pm and that's a 12A rating. At the Alexander Centre, Greg Chapman's Discovery of Witchcraft is showing and that's relocated to the Arden Theatre. It starts at 7:30pm and tickets are £15. Also at the Alexander Centre, the Budapest Cafe Orchestra, however relocated as well to the Faversham Assembly Rooms, and that starts at 8pm. Tickets are £20. Both of these have booking fee applying. Live music for a Friday with the Real Faversham Gigs Guide. Broken Strings are at McNaid starting at 6:30pm. Harry Evans is at the Railway starting at 7pm. The Budapest Cafe Orchestra at the Assembly Rooms, tickets £20, and Aunt Martin at the Limes, of which both start at 8pm. Tennessee Daydream at Papa Bianco, the regulars at the Market Inn, and the Lost Weekend are at the Sun Inn, and all of these start at 8:30pm. Saturday the 20th of June, at the Royal Cinema, Disclosure Day is showing, and that's a 7pm start at a 12A rating. At the Alexander Centre, the Faversham Artisan Crafts and Gift Market is on from 10am to 3pm. 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Now live music for Saturday with the Real Faversham Gigs Guide. Ian Ingalls is at Baltic House starting at 7pm. Gumboots Reggae is at the Limes starting at 8pm. And Freak 90 are at the Quay and that starts at 8:30pm. Sunday the 21st of June. At the Royal Cinema, Disclosure Day is showing and that's a 4pm start and a 12A rating. The Eco Fair in the Marketplace and Court Street from 9am to 2pm in Faversham. In Whitstable at 180 Cromwell Road, the Craft Love Market is on again and that's open from 10am to 3pm. Live music for a Sunday with the Real Faversham Gigs Guide. The Ricotta Layer at the Anchor and Sean Pout at Baltic House both start at 2pm. Jukebox Day are at the Market Inn and that's from 2:30pm. Stark Family Band are at the Red Lion in Herne Hill and that starts at 3pm. And finally, Loose Change are at the Quay starting at 6pm. And of course, you can check out the websites for all these events. thealex.org.uk/events, royalcinema.co.uk/faversham/out now, ardentheatre.org.uk. And for further details of any of the information or the gigs running across, you can go to the Real Faversham Gigs Guide on the Facebook pages. 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
3: 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We do Should Have Been But Wasn't, one of those radio-worthy songs that never actually made the charts. 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And the end of the line quiz, seeing if you can guess a big hit record just from the last few seconds. 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Chris
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0: 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You know, when you're drawing from the 50s, 60s, 70s, and 80s, you never know what you're going to hear next. I'll be giving you some of the stories behind the songs. 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